0: She's such a little DJ, get that quick. My street, but not the freeway. Turn that trick to make a little leeway. Beat that nick, but not the way that we play. Dogtown,
1: bloodbath, ribcage.

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She say, do you love me? 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
2: 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Too sexy for my love. Love's going to leave me.

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1: There was a friend of mine on murder, and the judge's gavel fell. Jury found him guilty.